fine teeth and your smoker's cough. Suzanne, I'm sure you've had enough, but you never cared for what I had to say. Now you go sleeping all through the day. Please don't dream your life away.

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1: Die Hits von morgen schon heute. 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Max Neo.
2: Hey, how are you? I was thinking of you. What are you doing tonight? 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

Indie-Rock, Indie-Pop, Bands aus Franken, das ist Max Neo. Cause everyone's running wild, going for their guns, I don't know. Max Neo, der etwas andere Sound. Yeah.

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0: Bevor ihr vom Stuhl kippt, gönnt euch eine extra Portion Indie. 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

yesterday too. The flowers are dying like all things do. Follow me close, I'm going to Ballinali. I'll lose my mind if you don't come with me. 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I contain multitudes. 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Got skeletons in the walls of people you know. I'll drink to the truth and the things we said. I'll drink to the man that shares your bed. I paint landscapes and I paint nudes. I contain multitudes. A red Cadillac and a black mustache. 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I go right to the end. I go right where all things lost are made good again. 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I've no apologies to make. 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I live on a boulevard of crime. I drive fast cars and I eat fast foods. I contain multitudes. 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
1: I spoke with Scott last night. I was tired, but I wasn't sleeping. And despite what you think, I wasn't drinking. I was just finally ready to listen.

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